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0: 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Morgan Wallen and Ella Langley. I can't love you anymore. Ella suffered a wardrobe malfunction on Saturday night in Baltimore. It was during her second song. Her entire dress became unzipped, and it was also raining. She played it off pretty well. One of the crew members came out, brought her some custom Baltimore Ravens jersey to put over her dress, and she was all set. There you go. So she was on brand. 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

0: 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We have them to win before you can buy them. Tomorrow, the John Party Song of the Day will happen in the 7 o'clock hour on my show. You're going to hear Last Night Lonely. When you hear that song begin tomorrow, be caller number 13 in the 7 o'clock hour, and you get the tickets. 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

0: 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I really want to go see The Odyssey, but I don't know that I have 3 hours. I can't set aside 3 hours for a movie. I saw one theater was having a 3 a.m. screening. Can you imagine coming out of the movies at 6 a.m.? That's crazy. Might have to wait for Netflix. Shaboozy's on the way. John Anderson coming up next on 93.7 The Dude.
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0: 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I want to see you tomorrow night. 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

0: 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Sky hanging out with you. Nothing is better than a croissant, like a flaky, buttery croissant. How great are carbs? A weird carb craving for a croissant? Anybody want to deliver? That'd be great. I'm picturing the croissant right now. Luke Combs on deck. 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

93.7 The Dude. Just a reminder, there might be some delays near Wrightsville Beach. There's going to be some utility relocation work and the bridge replacement project. So tomorrow, Wrightsville Beach, heads up, 93.7 The Dude.

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0: 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One more reminder, John Party coming to town, Live Oak Bank Pavilion, October 1st. We have your tickets. I want to give them to you. Happening tomorrow in the 7 o'clock hour, you're going to hear Last Night Lonely. Tomorrow night, 7 o'clock hour on my show, you'll hear Last Night Lonely. When you hear that song begin, be caller 13, and you win a pair of tickets, all right? 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

0: It is 93.7 The Dude. That's Kane Brown and Woman. Kane Brown was saying he has more trouble having friends as country stars than he does with athletes. Seems to get along better with athletes. All right. Well, just find your circle, Kane. Coming up, Dierks Bentley and Juice Newton on the way from The Dude.
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Skywalker out the door. 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I'll talk to you again coming up tomorrow, 7 p.m. I'll leave you with Bailey Zimmerman religiously. 93.7 The Dude.

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2: I knew I'd see her around. 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

0: It's Brooks and Dunn on 93.7 The Dude. Good Wednesday morning. I'm Linda Wild. 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And if you're already heading out this morning, traffic looks pretty good. 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
8: Here's a message from the Country Poker Bingo Baby Man Dude. You know where to find him at Country Poker with the Dude on Wednesday nights at Jack's. He wants to remind you that he ain't no Sasquatch. He don't go to Jack's just so you can get a selfie with him and post it on your InstaFace page. No, ma'am, he goes there because it's his right to enjoy his life just like you, even if he has a little more baby in his body and bingo in his boots than the rest of us. So when you see him at Country Poker on Wednesdays at Jack's on New Center Drive, don't you dare call him Baby Dude or say nothing to him except yes, sir, and may I buy you a drink, sir? Thank you.
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0: It's Ella Langley on 93.7, The Dude. 6:42, Wednesday morning. I'm Linda Wild, and John Party is coming to Wilmington. We made the big announcement on Monday. He will be here October 1st, Live Oak Bank Pavilion. Tickets officially go on sale on Friday, 10 o'clock. But we've got your chance to win tickets before they go on sale. All you need to do is listen up for the John Party song of the day. The song to be listening for today, Last Night Lonely. Sky's going to be playing it sometime between 7 and 8 tonight. When you hear it, be caller 13 815-2663. Again, be listening for Last Night Lonely between 7 and 8 tonight. I've got all the details about the show and the contest up right now on Facebook and Instagram at Gotta Love the Dude.
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6: We are basically a Western and like Native American craft store, but we also do a lot of different kinds of like oddities, crystals, cowhide rugs, different things from Montana, where we're originally from. 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

0: It's Jordan Davis on 93.7 The Dude. Good Wednesday morning, 7-11. I'm Linda Wild, and we're off to a bit of a cloudy start. Rain chances mostly this morning, about 30%. We've got that heat advisory in effect again today. I'll tell you our full forecast coming up in just a few minutes. But right now, we have got our celebrations announcements. We do birthday and anniversary announcements, and you can get somebody on my list. Call me or text me at 815-2663 or send a message anytime on Facebook or Instagram at Gotta Love the Dude. And here we go with our celebrations announcements on this Wednesday. It is July 22nd. I cannot believe this month is almost over. And we are going to start it off by saying happy birthday to you this morning. Daniel Stone Jr. celebrating number 51 today. Tommy Roderick, happy birthday, celebrating number 58 today. The lovely Allie Bennett, happy birthday to you as well. And Tanya Payne, happy birthday. And if you are celebrating today, birthday, anniversary, we hope you have the best day. It's from all of us here at The Dude.
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7: The weekend starts on Thursday. 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And if you haven't made plans, check out Port City Daily's Little Friday newsletter on Thursday afternoons for a roundup of what's happening in the Cape Fear region. 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

93.7, The Dude. 7:32, Wednesday morning. I'm Linda Wild, and I just want you to grab a rain jacket or umbrella and just keep it in your car. Today, we've only got about a 40% chance of rain. Best chance going to be this morning, probably before noon. Keep that in mind. We do have a heat advisory in effect. 94 is our high. That means it's going to feel like about 106 outside. By tonight, we're going to drop down all the way to 80. There you go. There's a nice cool off. And then tomorrow, the rain chances are going up to about 60%. By the time we get to Friday and Saturday, it is going to be 80%. Thunderstorms mixed in there as well. We'll keep you posted.

0: 7, The Dude. 7:42, Wednesday morning. I'm Linda Wild. It is Wednesday. That means we get to get out, play country poker tonight. Jack's Fifth Avenue Deli and Ale House. If you haven't played before, Country Mix, Country Poker is a mix of bingo and poker and country music. It is fast moving. It is so fun. You don't have to identify country songs or even know how to play poker. I will guide you through what little you do need to know. And we've got so many prizes up for grabs tonight. John Party tickets up for grabs, Busch Gardens passes, Thalian Hall Cinema passes. I'm going to get you hooked up with a gift certificate to the Season Gourmet. They are so great. Jack's prize packs. Plus, we've got another grand prize up for grabs this month. We have the best time. So be there tonight, 6:30, Jack's Fifth Avenue Deli and Ale House. Everything you need to know up now on Instagram and Facebook at Gotta Love the Dude.
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0: 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It is the Port City Morning Show, and it's all being brought to you by McDonald's this morning. If you're ready to get some breakfast, get into McDonald's. You can get a sausage biscuit, hash brown, coffee, $4 right now at McDonald's. And if you are heading out, traffic is looking okay. Seeing some slowdowns on the 421 side of the Isabel Holmes Bridge. Not moving too bad in that area. Market at 16th and 17th, a little bit slow there as well. Also, Market and Car a little bit slow. If you are in the area of South College Road, moving just a little bit slow right there at Oleander. Market in Eastwood, always also seeing some slowdowns. Other than that, pretty good out there. If you see any other problems pop up, please let me know. Call me or text me at 815-2663.
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8: 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That's why we call it Little Friday. 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

93.7, The Dude. 8:25 Wednesday morning. I'm Linda Wilde, and that heat advisory is in effect again today. We're going to see a high right about 94. That heat index is going to make it feel like it's about 106. It is going to be a little bit rainy this morning, about 30%. By probably noon or so, this is going to be moving on out. We'll see some sun later on today. For tonight, we're going to drop down to 80. And then tomorrow, the rain's coming again. 60% chance of rain tomorrow. 80 by Thursday and Friday, or Friday and Saturday. We'll keep you posted on it.

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0: It's Riley Green on 93.7 The Dude. 8:41 Wednesday morning. I'm Linda Wild, and it is time for your daily dose of trucked up news. There is a lot of really weird, really funny things that happen in our world every single day, and we bring it to you courtesy of our friends at Matthews Motors, 5723 Market Street, and online at MatthewsMotorsWilmington.com. Now, I saw this story yesterday, and this the headline, I guess, just is like had me saying, "What? What?" The headline is "More Americans admit to shoplifting." Apparently, according to this study from LendingTree, 30% of Americans have admitted to shoplifting this year. They say that, you know, they can't get as many things as they want to. The prices of everything are so much more expensive. So instead of paying for it, they just take it. Apparently, last year, it was only 24%. Now it is 30%. They're saying that retailers like Walmart and Target are trying really hard to crack down on shoplifters. First of all, I don't think I've ever shoplifted in my entire life. And if I did, I'm not sure I would admit it. Very weird story. Check it out. It is up for you right now on our Facebook page at Gotta Love the Dude. And that is your daily dose of trucked up news this morning, brought to you by Matthews Motors, 5723 Market Street, and online at MatthewsMotorsWilmington.com.
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0: His name is John Morgan. 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I'm Linda Wild. Tonight, we're going to be hanging out Jack's Fifth Avenue Deli and Ale House. We have got country poker going down right there at 6:30. Prizes up for grabs tonight. So good. I'm talking John Party tickets. I've got Busch Gardens passes. You can use them for Busch Gardens or Water Country USA. We've got some gift certificates in there as well. The Season Gourmet, Jack's Prize Packs. We have so much fun. We've got dinner, drinks, everything you need to know. Everything you need to know is up right now on Facebook and Instagram at Gotta Love the Dude.
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0: 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It's Parmalee on 93.7, The Dude. Good Wednesday morning. I'm Linda Wild, and we're giving away John Party tickets all week long. Plus, we're going to have those Parmalee tickets. 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

0: 93.7, The Dude. 9:57 Wednesday morning. I'm Linda Wild. That is it for me today, but I will see you tonight, 6:30, Jack's Fifth Avenue Deli and Ale House for Country Poker. John Party tickets up for grabs. Busch Gardens passes up for grabs. Have a great rest of your day. Marissa is coming in next. She will get you through the rest of your workday. She's got Keith Urban, Kenny Chesney, Morgan Wallen, all coming up.
1: The devil went down to Georgia. He was looking for a soul to steal. He was in a bind because he was way behind and he was willing to make a deal. When he came across this young man sawing on a fiddle and playing it hot, and the devil jumped up on a hickory stump and said, "Boy, let me tell you what. I guess you didn't know it, but I'm a fiddle player too. And if you'd care to take a dare, I'll make a bet with you. Now you play pretty good fiddle, boy, but give the devil his due. I bet a fiddle of gold against your soul because I think I'm better than you." The

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93.7 The Dude. Good morning. I'm Marissa, and we've made it to Wednesday. Another hot day ahead, but depending on what the week's thrown at you, you might need to do a little bit of deep breathing. But hey, we're heading towards the weekend.

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0: 93.7 to do with the all-access summer. It's all thanks to Lane & Associates Family Dentistry. 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We just announced that John Party is bringing his Gambling Man tour to Live Oak Bank Pavilion October 1st. Alexander Kay on that bill as well as more. And those go on sale Friday, but we've got them for you all this week. Today, you're listening for John Party's Song of the Day, Last Night Lonely. Last Night Lonely. If you hear that, be caller 13 at 815-2663, and we'll score you those tickets. It could happen at any time, so just make sure you're paying attention. And we've got Brad Paisley and Ella Langley coming up next on The Dude.
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93.7 The Dude. She has done something, Ella Langley, that only Mariah Carey and Whitney Houston have accomplished before when it comes to female artists. 14 weeks at number one with Shoes in Texas. So she's just doing amazing things.

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0: 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Shout out to Four Corners, Wrightsville Beach. Hot spot for lunch today. If you do stop by, tell them The Dude sent you, because they're helping us get all this great nonstop music on for the workday. So really do appreciate those guys. And I don't know if you've seen the videos of this. It's really funny to watch. But in Saskatchewan, there was a flock of 33 sheep that I guess a thunderstorm broke the fence free, and that they have been on the loose. They're caught now after 6 days. But if one ran, they all ran. And it was just hilarious to watch. And I want you to be living this Wednesday like a flock of free sheep, you know, because, oh my God, it's just like clearly they were living their best life. That's all I'm saying. We've got more of your favorites coming up on The Dude.
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I've got two words for you. 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
1: 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You can hop a flight thanks to Avelo for like, I don't know, 175 one way to Nashville today if you wanted to check out the Country Music Hall of Fame and the new exhibit they have on Kenny Chesney. This is Carry On the Dude.

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0: 93.7, the dude with the All Access Summer. We just announced it on Monday. John Party is coming to town. He's going to be at Live Oak Bank Pavilion October 1st. And we've got that Gamble and Man tour going on sale on Friday. But all this week, we've got your chance to win the tickets before you can buy them. So you've got to listen out for the JP song of the day. All right. If you hear his song Last Night Lonely, then you want to be caller 13 at 815-2663. So John Party's Last Night Lonely, caller 13. If you hear it today, to score your tickets from the dude.
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93.7 The Dude, thanks to Four Corners and Wrightsville Beach for getting you some great music for the workday. 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

0: Garth Brooks, 93.7 The Dude. He's got this tour he's going to be going on, slowly announcing dates. He's only got a handful out there right now. His goal is to have every ticket the same price because he wants to give everybody the same opportunity, I guess. Tickets, I think, before fees are something like $150, which still seems a little bit much if you're in the back, you know, but to each their own. So you want to see Garth Brooks. Hopefully he'll announce a date here for North Carolina sometime soon. But he's just doing it very, very slow, it seems. We got Blake Shelton and Riley Green on the way next on The Dude.
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0: 93.7 The Dew, getting through this Wednesday workday, and we've got a great opportunity to hang out tonight, have some fun, and to let loose a little bit for a Wednesday. Country Poker, Jack's Fifth Ave, all starts at 6:30, and we'll see you there.
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0: 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Take us anywhere. And, you know, that's free. And it turns out a lot of us are with tight pockets these days. We're all floating around in the same boat based on the way the economy is. And especially based on this lending trace survey that was done. 30% of Americans are saying that they have shoplifted this year. And that's 30% who are being honest. I feel like there's maybe another 20% that are just doing things like that and not being honest about it. But what are people shoplifting? It's necessities. It's food-based stuff a lot of the time is what this was saying. So, again, we're all floating around in the same old boat. And, you know, this good that we're using paddles because we can't even afford the gas prices these days. Parmalee is up next on The Dude.
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We've hooked you up for Ella Langley and Dierks Bentley and all the big shows that are coming right now. It is John Party. Be listening out for his song, Last Night Lonely, today. If you hear it, be caller 13. We got your hookup before you can buy those tickets with The Dude.

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Ah! 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

0: 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My name is Marissa, and I just know my parents, grandparents, what? They would find a job. They would be there their entire career. They would retire, and they'd get this fantastic, like, retirement package, right? They'd be taken care of, all set up. That's not how it works these days. There's not a lot of loyalty, I feel like. And Disney, I mean, they just went and laid off employees across the entertainment divisions for the second time this year. And this time, Pixar was hit the hardest. But I have questions because Toy Story 5 was just released and has made $957.5 million worldwide. Why are you laying people off? Like, if you're going to do, at least make it make sense. You know what I mean? It's The Dude.
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16: 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That's why we call it Little Friday. 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

93.7 The Dude. 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But it's I Can't Love You Anymore, 93.7.

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0: 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You're going to find us tomorrow night doing a little trivia action. 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You know, that's what it's all about. So make sure you hang out. It's going to be 7 Mile Post in Ogden. 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

7, the dude. Another hot day for us. Lots of sunshine. It's been like that a lot this summer. And tomorrow, a little bit of the same, except there could be some afternoon showers rolling through. This is a heads up for you, okay? We got Jason Aldean's latest. It's Don't Tell on Me. 93.

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0: 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And, you know, I think you need to treat yourself today. And if you are in the Wrightsville Beach area, like, get on over and check out Four Corners, or just, like, order ahead and, like, pick it up on the way home. But, like, you don't want to cook tonight, do you? Who wants to do that after a long work day? So, again, check them out. Four Corners, Wrightsville Beach. Tell them the dude said you.
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Just a little bit shy of 4, 93.7 the dude, a drier day than they were calling for, and hopefully that'll be the case for the next few days. Though I reckon we probably could use some rain in our area. Tomorrow's forecast going to be in our low 90s, about a 50% chance of showers developing throughout the afternoon tomorrow. Scotty McCreary now, this is it, 93.7 the dude. 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

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Tonight's the night. Country Poker kicks off 6:30 p.m. out at Jack's Fifth Avenue. 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

0: Air Quippy in the studio, 93.7 The Dude. Got some great prizes tonight up and running. Jack's Fifth Avenue Country Poker, John Party tickets, Busch Gardens passes, Jack's prize packs. 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Don't miss it. It's free to play. Jack's Fifth Avenue tonight, 6:30 p.m., 5046 New Center Drive. Come on out, grab you some good food, grab you a card, and play some country poker with us. We'd love to see you. Keep it here on The Dude.
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Just after 5, 93.7 The Dude on a Wednesday. It's worth celebrating. Means the weekend is around the corner. Eric with you in the studio. As always, slow and safe, steady and kind on the roadways. It's Riley Green now. Change my mind.

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0: little over halfway through 5, 93.7 the dude. Taking a look at our forecast for tomorrow. Temp's going to be about the same, going to be in our low 90s. And they are calling for storms again tomorrow, but they were yesterday for today, so maybe they'll be wrong again. But it looks like about a 50% chance of showers starting to form in the afternoon tomorrow and through the evening time. So we'll just have to wait and see. When we come back, we'll keep it rolling. You keep it here on the dude.
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Hey, not too late to join us tonight. You want some good food? They've got it covered in abundance at Jack's Fifth Avenue. 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

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We've got John party tickets up for grabs right now. John's going to be down to Live Oak Bank Pavilion come October. Skywalker's got a pair for you in the 7 o'clock hour, so make sure to stay tuned in. Ella Langley, Morgan Wallen now right here on The Dude.

0: on. It's a brand new man, 93.7 The Dude. 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

93.7 The Dude. That'll do it for me, Skywalker. He's got you covered for the rest of the evening. He also got those John Party tickets coming up in the 7 o'clock hour. Part of our Dude All Access Summer. Best of luck to you there. As always, please be good to each other out in the world. Keep your hands washed, your head up, and keep your ears here on The Dude.

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Almost the weekend. 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I'm going to try to go see The Odyssey. 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

0: 3.7 The Two. Got to say congratulations to Lindsay from Carolina Beach. Lindsay heard me play John Party last night, Lonely. She was caller 13. She's going to go check him out on his tour coming to town, Live Oak Bank Pavilion, October 1st. Congratulations. 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Now, tomorrow, Marissa in the 12 o'clock hour is going to play Dirt on My Boots. When you hear it, be caller 13. You're going to the show from the Dude.
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0: that Shaboozy and Jelly Roll on the dude. 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